Carolina is at home to Vegas tonight. The Blue Jays were off today. The Mariners are in Baltimore right now. And the Vancouver Canadiens getting ready to host Everett in 2 hours. First pitch at 7:05. A beautiful night for baseball at Nat Bailey Stadium. CFL Week 2 getting underway with Hamilton and Winnipeg. The BC Lions finally see action Saturday in Saskatchewan against the Regina Riders. And the RBC Canadian Open started today at TPC Toronto in Osprey Valley. And local boy Matthew Anderson is tied with five others at 6 under for the first day lead. Wave weather, clear skies tonight, a low of 10. Lots of sunshine in the forecast for the next many days. Highs tomorrow and Saturday around 20 or 21, 24 by Sunday, and it remains that high going around the corner into next week as well. Right now, here at 555 West Georgia, in the heart of downtown Vancouver, in the sunshine, it's 18.

Wave 98.3. Love the name of the group, too. They call themselves Acoustic Alchemy. And that was a song for Ariane. And Feels Like I'm Falling in Love. Coldplay in there as well. And Chris Martin of Coldplay, of course, is the person who's going to put together the halftime show for the final game of the FIFA World Cup, which, of course, just began hours ago. It's several weeks away, and it'll take place at MetLife Stadium in New Jersey, across the river from New York.

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We've got three, a great song to play at this time of day, 5:28 in the afternoon. That was 480 East and a tune called Drive Time. And, of course, Superstition from Stevie Wonder in there as well. As far as Drive Time goes, pretty busy today around South Granville, as a matter of fact. Maybe we're starting to see some extra traffic coming into town from the airport because the Arthur Lang Bridge, busy in both directions and busy on South Granville because of all of that. Busier than usual. Also, another issue is still coming off the North Shore down the cut to the ironworkers backups east of Westview Drive right now. And it's been that way all afternoon. And for the first time this week, it isn't because of an accident on the middle of the bridge. It's just heavy volume on a Thursday afternoon. The other busy bridge right now is the Queensboro. The rest of them, we're looking at a lot of volume, and particularly in both directions around the bottleneck on First Avenue, McGill, Grandview Highway, heading to the freeway from the city and heading to the North Shore from Burnaby Lakes on the freeway. Just a super busy afternoon. So let's get back to music and get you through all of this. Here's Incognito. And I Hear Your Name on the Wave.

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98.3, Paul Jackson Jr., very cool song from last year, Brothers from Another Mother. It is 5:38 on this June 11th, now 19 degrees in downtown Vancouver. Let's have a look at today's celebrity birthday list, and it begins with International Motorsports Hall of Famer, Britain's Jackie Stewart is 87. Gordon from Sesame Street, a.k.a. Roscoe Orman, is 82. Adrian Barbeau, who was Maude's daughter, is 81. Drummer Frank Beard from ZZ Top, the only member of the band who doesn't have a beard, is 77. Graham Russell from Air Supply is 76 today. Football Hall of Famer Joe Montana is 70. Hugh Laurie from House is 67. TV personality and current Medicare administrator Dr. Oz is 66. Game of Thrones Peter Dinklage is 57. Vancouver's Joshua Jackson from The Affair is 48. Actor Shia LaBeouf is 40 and still getting himself into trouble far too often. And Saxon Sharpino from Touch is 27.

0: 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Her name is Irina. 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It is children like Irina that inspire Face the Future Foundation, whose charitable medical teams travel the world performing facial reconstructive surgeries in the poorest places on Earth. 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

Fabian Cruz and Al Jarreau with the moonlighting theme in there as well for your Thursday afternoon. It's 5:49. Time to step aside and make way for Gary James. Gary in the night, in the wings right now. All set to roll out a ton of terrific tunes for your Thursday evening. Sunset, 9:17 tonight. And Gary's got you covered. He's along after a couple more for me, including this terrific song from Saved by Violet. Here's One-on-One. Gary's next. Have a great night. One.

0: That is Rick Emmett on Wave 98.3 with Full Sail. Great weekend for sailing as we go into a nice, beautiful, sunny weekend here in Vancouver. I'm Gary James. This is new from Kem. He's back featuring Boney James. Here's Give My Love.
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Chicago, Wave 98.3, Vancouver's coolest vibe. Calling me, always on the road. Watch for them on the road this summer if you're down in the United States. Gary here for the night show Thursday night. This is Paul Taylor. Set Me Free.

Hi Vancouver, this is guitarist Chris Standring, and you are listening to Swizzle Stick, the new single from my good friend Gabriel Mark Hasselback. We wrote the song together in a flood of inspiration, and we're both very proud of it. And I get to play some tasty guitar on it too. Enjoy it on Wave 98.3, Vancouver's coolest vibe.

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He was once on Canadian Idol. Remember that show? Yeah, on CTV. Gary Beals, Summer Nights. Gary James here for your Thursday night. Not officially summer yet. We are 10 days away, officially, when summer arrives on Father's Day this year, on Sunday, June 21st. That's pretty cool. But it's going to feel like summer finally here in the West Coast with some nice weather this weekend. Here's Lisa Addio for your night, Lipstick and Moonlight on Wave 98.3.

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Adam Hawley is back, the smooth guitarist, producer. He's so talented. He's going to plug in his guitar now. Here is Electric. Adam Hawley featuring Everett Harp on Wave 98.3, Vancouver's coolest vibe.

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This past Monday, we gave away our latest wave adventure for Flight for Two. From Vancouver to wherever Air North flies, Yukon's airline. So that was cool. TJ in the Morning announced that now we are getting ready for another wave adventure. And we'll do it the first full day of summer on Monday, June 22nd. 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

thinking about it. Melody Gardot and Sting, Little Something on Wave 98.3. So good together. Sting here in Vancouver. He's back. It's been 3 years. He'll be here October 5th and 6th at the Queen Elizabeth Theatre. Always check her concert details for all the shows this summer and fall at wave98.3.fm.

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Warren Hill on Wave 98.3, Vancouver's coolest vibe with promises. Well, it promises to be a great kickoff to the World Cup as Canada will take on Bosnia from BMO Field in Toronto Friday. Our first game here in Vancouver. I love how the World Cup is in Toronto and New York City, Mexico City and Vancouver. This Saturday at 9 p.m. Pacific time here at BC Place Stadium will be Australia and Turkey. That should be good. 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

His name is Michael Browning. He is a top-notch, smooth producer these days with his studio out in Phoenix. Everybody drops by, records some great tunes, so he decided to do some solo material. Here's Michael Browning, Make It Last on Wave 98.3.

0: 98.3. 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

It's nice every once in a while you get lucky, right? When it comes to prizes, and we got a whole bunch here from Wave 98.3. We just gave away our latest Wave adventure this past week with TJ in the morning for that flight for two for wherever Air North flies, Yukon's airline. And our next Wave adventure we'll announce with TJ in the morning on Monday, June 22nd. That's coming up. Daft Punk for the night shift. Get lucky. 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

Looking forward to the weekend. It's going to be nice, sunny, and highs in the early 20s, mid-20s by Monday. So get out and enjoy it. 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Dave will welcome this weekend the band Third Force to the program.

Those are the Ron brothers, Jason and Darren, Double Down on Wave 98.3. Vancouver's coolest vibe. Nice to see the temperatures in the double digits, but in the 20s this weekend. Lots of sun.

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for the beautiful sunsets we are getting in the next couple of days. That is Groove 55 with Sunset Drive on Wave 98.3. I'm Gary James here for you tonight. This is Jason Mraz.

congratulations to Angela Griffin of North Van. She'll be flying with Air North, Yukon's airline. She got the grand prize this past Monday morning with TJ in her latest wave adventure. Well, wherever she go, Whitehorse, Yellowknife, Kelowna, or Victoria, wherever Air North flies, Yukon's airline. So congrats to Angela. Our next wave adventure will be announced June 22nd. Here's Boarding Pass. 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

Wave 98.3, Vancouver's coolest vibe, Dave Koz. Anything's possible this weekend on the Dave Koz radio show. 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Third Force joins Dave this weekend with Wave 98.3. Saturday mornings at 8 and Sunday nights at 6 for the Koz show. Here's Ephraim Lewis, Drowning in Your Eyes.

That is Huge Grooves Sunday morning on Wave 98.3. Here for your Thursday night, I'm Gary with Carol Wellsman.

I'm not going to curse it, but nice weather this weekend. No rain in the forecast. Great for the kickoff of the World Cup game. Friday, tomorrow, sunny and 20. Saturday and Sunday highs in the early to mid 20s. Lots of sunshine. So enjoy. I'm Gary James, back tomorrow night for a Friday night. Here's Paul Brown's latest. So much to say. Wave any entry. 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

for the first men's World Cup game ever played on Canadian soil, just hours away for Canada in Toronto. And fun fact too, did you know that Canada has never won a World Cup game? I'm going to put my hand up right now as we get started with the World Cup. I'm TJ. I'm absolutely on board, but I'm not too familiar with World Cup history. And the fun fact here too, knowing that Canada's never won a World Cup game just makes today all the more exciting. And yeah, the sort of history there, I was just digging into it. No wins for us when we qualified two previous times. And man, that takes us way back to 1986 and 2022. So cheering on Canada today. And ahead of that noon hour game, West Coast time, there's actually going to be a special performance, including Bublé and Alanis Morissette singing the anthem. Oh, Canada, hey? Welcome to the weekend and the World Cup.

0: Tara Jean in the morning. 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
1: So I'll say if I had to paint the weather forecast for the next several days with one broad stroke, is that what we say? It's going to be sunny and really hot. The sort of break from the heat looks like it's going to be Wednesday of next week. So really hunker into this. Today it's sunshine and highs of up to 24 if you're away from the water. But yesterday was a few degrees lower than that. And I found it quite muggy at the end of the day. I don't know about you. Saturday, Sunday, man, do they warm up. We're going to be hitting 29 away from the water on Saturday. Sunday is the hottest day for the next week, according to the forecast presently. That's going to be 31 away from the water without any humidity factor. Do you have an air-conditioned space? Remember that, you know, as far back as the heat dome in whatever godforsaken year that was, the BC government has recommended that we all have some kind of access to at least one air-conditioned space. So, yeah, do a little check around the room and also check on your neighbors. This is the kind of heat where we get that done. Right now at 555 West Georgia, it's 12 degrees. And I know I'm like, oh, this seems to be such a downer with the heat. But honestly, have fun. Just in time for the World Cup, we show them just how beautiful our city can be.
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So that was a smooth groove, a tune called Saxed You Up on the Wave from Kim Waters. Before that, I love that tune. It was from JT and MJ, Justin Timberlake, Michael Jackson, Love Never Felt So Good. I hope you dug it. And, you know, hearing MJ kind of triggered me to check out how that movie went. And yeah, it went very well. It's still going very well. Michael raked in so much money around the world. It is over, I had to do a little bit of conversion there, but it looks like over $1 billion Canadian globally. It's also now available for streaming. So if you want to nestle in this weekend and watch Michael, I see this morning it's on Prime Video. You can't just stream it with, you know, your subscription at this point, but you can on Prime rent it or buy it this weekend. The rental's about $20. Also at the box office, we are exactly 1 week away today from the opening of a highly anticipated animated film, Toy Story 5. Normally when things stretch that long, I'm going, do we really need to do that? But the Disney and Pixar studios seem to have a special touch, hey? Toy Story 5 opens next Friday, and Tom Hanks back as Woody.

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1: Welcome to a new hour and a brand new day. I'm Tara Jean, and here's what's making waves on the West Coast. Canada will play its first ever World Cup game on home soil today. And yeah, this is making waves right across the country. We take on Bosnia and Herzegovina in Toronto. And if you're curious, our superstar, Alphonso Davies, will not play today because of a hamstring injury, but we could still see him play in future games, fingers crossed. There's also a pre-match opening ceremony to our first game. Alanis will sing O Canada, and there's going to be other performances, including our boy, Michael Bublé. Things get started at 10:30, by the way, but game time is noon. Meanwhile, here in our city, we're ready to host our first game of the tournament tomorrow at BC Place. And also, heads up, too, if you're going to this or any other viewing party at FIFA Fan Fest in East Van, just like when the PNE is up in Givenor, parking will be very limited and expensive. Also this weekend, highly advise that you walk, bike, or take transit to Italian Days on the Drive is coming up on Sunday. And man, have fun at that one. It's one of Metro Vancouver's very best annual street festivals. Gotta tell you, man, I didn't notice this story until this morning. I don't know if you caught it yesterday, but some parents of a 12-year-old on the North Shore have been fined after the kid T-boned their e-scooter into a vehicle in Edgemont. This was, yeah, on Wednesday. Police say that the windshield of the Jetta was completely smashed. The parents have been fined because the kid was 12, and you have to be at least 16 to ride an e-scooter there. Back to sports, and in non-soccer-related news, the New York Knicks and the Carolina Hurricanes are both one win away from being 2026 champions. Game 6 for the NBA tomorrow in San Antonio, and the NHL Game 6 is Sunday in Vegas. And our wave weather forecast for the weekend, sunny and hot. High at 24 away from the water today, 29 tomorrow, and 31 on Sunday. Stay cool right now.

0: I'm sure you've had this experience too, but you know when you're just hanging out in a room or something, then you look over at the TV and you see something you didn't want to see, or maybe you're scrolling on your favorite social media platform and suddenly a video comes up and you're like, oh, I wish I hadn't seen that. I'm going to be honest, that just happened to me. I looked up, sometimes I have the news on mute on the TV, just kind of in the background here in the studio, just to, you know, catch the vibe of the city, not miss anything that you might want to know about. And I happened to see the video, the security video of the crash in North Vancouver just Wednesday of this week. I'm kind of shook by it, actually. I was talking about this e-scooter crash just at the top of the hour. It involved a 12-year-old boy who T-boned a vehicle. And now I can see from this video, the vehicle was pulling out of a driveway with some hedge on either side. The 12-year-old has been injured. The parents have been fined. And I want to bring home about why, because we need to spread this word. Even in my own community, I'm seeing young kids riding e-scooters like maniacs all over the place. Did you know you have to be at least 16 years old in order to ride an e-scooter? That is not a rule that is being abided by, especially in my neighborhood. I mean, they're ripping around. They also have to have, just in case you want to eyeball the children in your life especially, helmets. They have to be properly fitted. It's mandatory. You have certain spaces that you can ride and not ride. You need to be educated. You have to keep your, you know, the maximum speed capped out at 25K. And this is a big one too. No using headphones or your cell phone while you're riding your e-scooter. Spread the word. Let's keep young and old safe, but nobody should be on an e-scooter if they're under 16. And also too, I think that, and this is a put away for officials and, you know, Victoria and municipalities, but the fine right now and the ones that the parents faced in North Van in this case, just $109. Let's spike that up. What do you say?
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M. Greiner, The Second Coming. And it's Wave 98.3 for the weekend. Welcome to the morning show. I'm Tara Jean, and I want to give you guys a very worthy heads up today. If you're cruising in the city, I would not go near Granville and Broadway if you can manage it. The last few days and today, and maybe even as long as tomorrow or into Sunday, they're removing one of the road top decks above the Broadway construction, like subway line there. It's taking lane closures. It's requiring them to completely take out the traffic light. And because it's so significant, they do have most of the day anyway, VPD on scene directing traffic. So it got hella backed up at times yesterday. You don't want to get yourself mixed up in that today. So Granville and Broadway is a no-go zone. And so is all around BC Place. And it's going to be even more so tomorrow because it's our first game day for the World Cup. Took a cruise around that area yesterday, and it was even hard to get around. Just experimenting, just for you, like a guinea pig. Don't do it. Also, TransLink adding extra service for the next 5 weeks. Leave your car at home.

Wave 98.3 with Gabriel Mark Hasselback's Take That. And I'm TJ. The first men's World Cup game ever played on Canadian soil, just hours away. This and more making waves on the West Coast and across the country. Today's game is at noon, Canada versus Bosnia Herzegovina. And I don't know if you want to call it a fun fact or not, but did you know that Canada has never won a World Cup game at all? We qualified back in 1986 and 2022, so a win today could make it really extra special. Again, the game's at noon, but the pre-show concert at 10:30. Alanis Morissette sings the opening anthem, O Canada, and the performances also include Michael Bublé. Also making waves this morning, how would you like to have lower prices and better access to locally produced fruit, vegetables, and other fresh items? So this is at the heart of a new national strategy that was announced by Prime Minister Mark Carney just yesterday. It's backed by $3 billion in investments over 10 years. A lot of farmers are going to see some perks from that for sure. The goal here is to change the way that food is bought, sold, transported, and distributed across the country. On the court, tomorrow is Game 5 in the NBA Finals Series. Knicks need just one more win to take it all. On the ice, Carolina now up 3-2 in the Stanley Cup Finals Series after a win last night over Vegas. Game 6, Sunday, Carolina could win the Cup with one more win. And then finally, in music news, some of the best songwriters of our lifetime were honored last night in New York City. They were inducted into the Songwriters Hall of Fame. This year's honorees included Taylor Swift, Gene Simmons, and Paul Stanley from Kiss, and the one and only Wave artist, Kenny Loggins. And here we go with a real warm stretch of weather. It's going to be a high of 24 away from the water today, but 31 by Sunday. Right now, 12 degrees. Whatever.

0: So we got our first real taste of the World Cup vibes yesterday. Game one, Mexico City, and it was Mexico 2-0 over South Africa. Meanwhile, all the way up here in Vancouver, Mexican fans were heard celebrating on the new Granville pedestrian zone. I will say we're not seeing it jam-packed like we did maybe during the Olympics. And I think, I don't know, are we being, because I know I'm not the only one, are we being real stinkers right now? I even had an email with, I'm going to say it, with Sterling from the afternoon show. We were emailing back and forth kind of going, is this the right vibe? Like, can we serve up World Cup spirit like we've seen in other tournaments, in other countries, in other cities? We're expecting that to really jump up a notch tomorrow. We're going to be hosting, of course, our very first game. That's Turkey versus Australia at BC Place. Shout out to the East Vancouver neighborhood around PNE, who's also going to be dealing with an influx of people, maybe even more so than the PNE, because they're cramming in there all at the same time for these viewing parties. I've mentioned already that parking is going to be limited around FIFA Fan Fest, similar to the PNE. But also, I heard from someone who's working at FIFA Fan Fest that yesterday on the inaugural day, there was a lot of confusion about what you can and cannot bring into the facility. Pack that for you before the top of the hour, just in case you're heading to FIFA Fan Fest and enjoying that viewing party at our brand new Freedom Mobile Arch.
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So they first formed in 1969. We love them on the wave. And this summer, you can enjoy Earth, Wind, and Fire live at the PNE Summer Night Concert Series on stage at the New Arch. But before the PNE takeover, of course, of Vancouver's newest venue, it's the scene of FIFA Fan Fest, which got going yesterday. I'm TJ on the wave. I mentioned already this morning, I've got a little like an insider source, a friend who's working at Fan Fest, and they let me know that yesterday, number one, that the atmosphere was incredible. So check on that. But it also felt like the people who showed up, a lot of them weren't aware of some of the rules.

about what you can take in and what you can't take in. So make sure that you check that out before you head to FIFA Fan Fest on any day over the coming weeks. But just sort of some highlights I'll throw out. You can bring in an empty water bottle, but it has to be, I guess, plastic. It can't be glass. It can't be metal, no stainless steel, things like that. You can bring your phone, but you can't bring a charger. That's interesting. Make sure that if your sunscreen is aerosol, that you check the amounts that you can bring in. A lot of people had to dump theirs in the garbage cans as you cross on through. Don't want to waste that kind of cash. But then, yeah, there's also a really long list of prohibited items and things that you cannot bring in. For example, no lawn chairs, no blankets. I mean, obvious things like no weapons or things like that, but also no wagons, no umbrellas, no sports helmets. Of course, you can wear your jerseys, but costume masks, things like that are not allowed. This is a scroll of list that you things that you can't bring in. So do check it out if you're heading to FIFA Fan Fest, and go Canada. Our

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1: 7:01. I'm Tara Jean. Here's what's making waves on the West Coast. And we'll start on the North Shore, Edgemont specifically. So back on Wednesday, there was a crash between an e-scooter and a Jetta. Unfortunately, why this has become story-worthy is because the driver of the e-scooter was only 12 years old. T-boned. Right in Edgemont Village, police say the windshield of the Jetta was completely smashed. I did happen to see the video that's going around of the actual accident. The vehicle was, looks like, kind of backing out or pulling out of a driveway at the time that they smashed into each other. Now, the parents of the 12-year-old have been fined, and this is the big takeaway here, because that kid was 12, completely illegal and unresponsible to have them riding on an e-scooter. The laws are it is at least 16 years old to ride an e-scooter. Meanwhile, in World Cup news, have you heard a thing called the World Cup? Ring a bell? Today we play our first ever World Cup game on home soil. It's Canada versus Bosnia and Herzegovina in Toronto. There's also a pre-match opening ceremony featuring Alanis and Bublé. Things get started at 10:30 our time, but the actual game's at noon. Meanwhile, we are hosting our very first game here at BC Place tomorrow. It's Turkey versus Australia. And I've been mentioning the FIFA Fan Fest a lot. This is so exciting. The vibes are looking great. And just like when the PNE kicks in, parking will be limited and expensive. Keeping with sports, I know there's so much of it lately, but that's just the vibe. The New York Knicks and the Carolina Hurricanes both one win away now from being 2026 champions. You've got the NBA next game tomorrow in San Antonio and the NHL's game 6 Sunday in Vegas. Also this weekend, sports aside, move out of the way. Highly advised, though, that you walk, bike, or take transit to Italian Days on the Drive. That's coming up on Sunday. And do have fun. This is one of Metro Vancouver's very best annual street festivals. And a check on our wave weather forecast as Christopher Cross warms up for us here. Sunny and, man, I was going to say hella warm. Is that? Does that sound right? Our daytime high today is 24 if you're away from the breeze at the water. Low at 12 overnight, but yeah, keeping just clear skies for the foreseeable future. Daytime high on Saturday is 29 away from the water. Humidity starts kicking in, making it feel like it's in the low 30s. And that's why Sunday, keep an eye on that. Legitimate high 31.

0: just a quick round the room. We're going to be okay if Facebook disappeared forever, right? Right? We're going to be okay. To be okay. Hey, it's 7:12 on a Friday morning and Facebook's down. So, I mean, I was on the Wave 98.3 Facebook page about an hour ago and it was still hopping. But now when you try to log into Facebook, and this is making headlines around the world right now, you're going to get a variety of different things. At one point, I was just getting a white screen when I tried to log in. Right now, I'm on the Wave 98.3 Facebook page and it's everywhere that there's supposed to be a picture or something. It's just gray. The messenger side of Facebook, which I honestly use a lot to communicate with friends who I don't even have their phone number anymore. And I'll just kind of throw in just a personal take on how this is impacting people by saying how it's impacting me. I'm supposed to go for lunch with a friend who I communicate only through Facebook Messenger. We haven't decided where we were going to meet. And now all we have is a time and no place to meet and I can't get a hold of them. So for me on my side, I'm going to hope that they come through with fixing this right now, although there's no information circulating yet about what exactly is happening. Although as of a few minutes ago, and of course, this is going to change quickly, I heard that, you know, platforms like Instagram were not impacted, but they're so connected. I'm wondering, for me, the takeaway here, and maybe for you too, is if you can communicate with somebody that's close to you or important on Messenger, let's go old fashioned and share our cell phone numbers. Wish I'd done that yesterday.
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4: 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We'll be right back.

Albert Michaels holding on the wave. I'm TJ handling the tunes for us this morning. And coming up next, I got a song that I'm going to take a stab. I think it would probably be described as like bossa nova jazz pop. Maybe you can tell if I'm right or not coming up in just a moment. But I do want to flag, if you're hitting up the roads this morning, it's not like what it's going to be the next few weeks, I think. I think on game days is where we're really going to see a heck of a lot of traffic. And not just on the roads. I mean, on the sidewalks, on SkyTrain, on CBus. If you're traveling right now, though, it does feel like maybe a bit of a calm before the storm kind of business. Regular volume on our regular routes and bridges. One hot spot I'm going to identify as a spot to avoid today, though, is Granville and Broadway. You know, the Broadway subway construction line has really been making a muck of things there for several months now, with lane closures and even construction on some of the buildings there. Today, the lights are going to be out again. VPD is going to be on deck, basically directing traffic in all directions as they remove one of those metal plates on the top of the road. So Granville and Broadway, don't touch it. Also this morning, I'll just flag for BC Ferries. They're anticipating a lot of traffic over the weekend. But for now, starting things off kind of quiet. Just a one sailing wait from Tawasin to Duke Point Nanaimo, and a one sailing wait to Langdale out of Horseshoe Bay. And here she is, Olivia Dean. Bossa Nova Jazz Pop, let's see.

on the Wave. And the first men's World Cup game ever played on Canadian soil is just checking the clock, 4.5 hours away from right now. The World Cup and more making waves here on the West Coast. And yeah, today's Canada versus Bosnia-Herzegovina at Toronto Stadium. If we win, this will also be the first World Cup Canada has ever won, actually. So we've only qualified twice before, in 1986 and 2022. Also making waves this morning, how would you like to have lower prices and better access to locally produced fruit, vegetables, and other fresh items? I think we all know the answer is yes, right? This is at the heart of a new national strategy announced by Prime Minister Carney just yesterday. It's basically backed by $3 billion in investments over 10 years. And the goal there is to change the way that, I mean, this is pretty big. They're going to change the way food is bought, sold, transported, and distributed across the country. On the court this weekend, the Knicks could become 2026 champions with a win tomorrow against the Spurs. On the ice, Carolina could hoist the Stanley Cup with a win on Sunday. And back to our fair city, we host our first World Cup game tomorrow at BC Place. Hopefully it's not past your bedtime, definitely past mine. That game doesn't start until 9 o'clock tomorrow night, and it's Turkey versus Australia. So it's going to be a busy one downtown too. And finally, in music news, this is cool. A bunch of our generation's best songwriters are inducted now into the Songwriters Hall of Fame. Honorees last night included Taylor Swift and Kenny Loggins. And our wave weather forecast, simple and sweet, hot and humid. High of 24 today and 29 tomorrow. But check out Sunday, a high of 31 even without the humidity. Take care, friends. Right now it's 15 degrees.

0: billion people on the planet maybe don't know what to do with themselves right now if they're addicted to Facebook anyway. It's been down for, maybe like an hour and a half now or something. I don't know. But yeah, Facebook says daily active users, 2.11 billion. Monthly active users, still in 2026, over 3 billion monthly users. So when Facebook is down and we're not too sure why, it makes headlines, right? It's causing me to really think about this morning. I'm TJ on the Wave, by the way, just the history of Facebook in our lives, what Facebook was like, what life was like before Facebook. And one thing I started to think about was the old poke. Remember that when Facebook first started? And for a lot of years there, you could poke each other. And I honestly feel like it was a weird thing. It was weird, right? I mean, if it was a friend, it almost felt like cheeky. But if it was just some normal person, you're like, what's this guy doing poking me at midnight on Facebook? But you know what I just found out? I thought I was going to look up, okay, how long has it been since they got rid of pokes? Guess what? Facebook never did. If you go onto Facebook and you go to the search bar and you search for pokes, it actually takes you to like an extension app kind of thing. And there is a history that documents who has posted you going or poked you going back years. And I'm looking at the list of people that poked me. Yeah, all weirdos.
1: 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Then they're looking at fines, fees, an education program, ignition interlock, and increased insurance costs in order to drive again. It's true that you should plan ahead instead. 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

The Wave welcomes the world to Vancouver for a celebration of the beautiful game. Just remember, around here, we call it soccer, and we apologize if we win. 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

think you'll believe me. I think you'll believe me anyway. Outside the windows here of 555 West Georgia, our studios here in the heart of the city at the Wave, I saw a TransLink bus go by with a huge soccer ball off the front end. Very similar vibes to at Christmas time when there's a few precious TransLink buses with the Rudolph nose. And I started to wonder, that's the first one I've seen. I don't know if they're decking out a lot of buses or just a few precious ones like they do at Christmas, but it definitely got me excited when I saw it. And there just is a real sense of excitement in our city this morning. I'm looking outside and not yet really seeing the sort of tourist. Oh, wait, there's one. The sort of like soccer tourist vibe that we're anticipating. And I think that really comes from, a look of confusion. People looking for directions, maybe over to Granville Street for the pedestrian zone. Let me out there. I love directing tourists.

Oh, wow, I'm feeling extra lucky, actually. You know how I mentioned a moment ago that I just saw a TransLink bus go by with one of the soccer ball noses, like the Rudolph noses at Christmas? I just looked into it. There's actually only 7 buses that are themed specifically like that one. So, I don't know. Do I win a prize? Do you do if you see one? Also cool to see the sea bus decked out as well. And some of the sky trains, too. Oh, wow. This is Wave 98.3. Thanks for hanging out this morning. Beautiful weekend, hey? Your wave weather forecast.

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1: Good morning. Welcome to the weekend. 8 o'clock on the nose. I'm TJ, and here's what's making waves in our city. So a couple of parents of a 12-year-old have been fined on the North Shore after the kid T-boned his, their e-scooter into a vehicle in Edgemont on Wednesday. Police say that the windshield of the Jetta that was hit was completely smashed. I accidentally this morning, and I say accidentally, saw the video because I have got a TV screen on mute with the news and stuff like that in the background. Or, you know, sometimes if a big game is on, we'll have that on mute in the background. And I just sort of looked up and I saw the crash, like the security footage. Really unfortunate there. And the reason why the parents were fined, by the way, is because 12-year-olds by law are not allowed to ride e-scooters. So you have to be at least 16. In our city this weekend, shifting gears, don't forget that amidst all this World Cup fuss, one of our city's greatest street festivals is still going ahead. Italian Days on the Drive is Sunday. But yeah, the World Cup taking up a heck of a lot of oxygen. Canada plays its first ever World Cup game on home soil today. We take on Bosnia and Herzegovina in Toronto. The game, by the way, just the details here, it's at noon our time, but starting at 10:30, performances by Canadian artists, including Michael Bublé. Also this weekend, of course, more World Cup business, BC Place. Tomorrow we host our first of 7 games, Turkey versus Australia. And in non-soccer related news, but still keeping with sports, the New York Knicks and the Carolina Hurricanes both 1 win away from being 2026 champions. Game 5 for the NBA tomorrow in San Antonio, and the NHL Game 6 is Sunday. Wow, you sports in your face off? What a time to be alive, hey? And even, you know, if you're just sticking to your backyard and not even looking at a screen, man, do you get a beautiful weather weekend. It's going to be hot and humid, though, so make sure you've got a cool spot, especially for Sunday. We're going to have a high of 31 away from the water without the humidity. 29 is the daytime high away from the water on Saturday. And today, I mean, it's still, I mean, even last night, right? I felt like it was muggy enough that it impacted how I was falling asleep, pulled out the fan for sure. And today it's a few degrees warmer than that, with a high of about 24 away from the water. Right now, by the way, at 555 West Georgia, 15 with Van Morrison.

0: how we do in adjusting to the stage 3 watering restrictions. It's Wave 98.3 with your girl TJ. Really kind of settling into the fact that it takes a lot more time now if you have, you know, I keep mentioning, I got a little bit of garden. I got a front yard, backyard, and the grass, we're letting it go, right? She's going brown. We're not allowed to water it anymore. But with stage 3 watering restrictions, we can still hand water. So turn off the automatic sprinklers. Get outside there with the hose. It can be a spring-loaded nozzle, but I mean, basically, if you let it go with your hand, it's over. They want you to put in the work and take care of things like your shrubs, your flowers, any kind of trees that maybe you're looking a little thirsty. Vegetable gardens, though, don't worry about it. They're exempt from any of the restrictions. But for the last few days, and hand watering you can do at any point now in Metro Vancouver. So I was out there yesterday evening around sunset, making my way around the yard to see what was thirsty. And the most thirsty things in my yard were my beloved hostas. I love these girls so much. I'm a fairly, not that I'm a new gardener. I've had to I've had to garden in the past, but in the last couple of years, guys, I've fallen in love with it so much. I just, I've literally got my hand on my heart right now. It's been so incredible for my mental health just to, I'm going to cry. It's just been really beautiful. And as much as it's silly that I feel like I'm falling in love with my hostas, I was looking at them yesterday and wondering, are these award winners? Should I invite some judges around? And I've been looking into just how many different kinds of hostas there are. Man, there's like thousands or something. But the ones in my yard, I think one of them is an earth angel. I've eyeballed some beautiful hostas called blue mouse ears. I'd like to add that to my collection. There's hosta paradigms, hosta stained glass. Ooh, there's also a hosta striptease. Ooh, that one's cute. I'll get one of those.
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4: Hi, this is Dan Schulman. 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

0: crossed.
1: Oh, hold on, hold on. Facebook's back up. If you're not on Facebook, just step aside for 2 seconds here. Facebook has been basically...

Facebook Messenger. I've known them for a while, but we've never exchanged emails or our cell phones. And we were making plans to have brunch this morning after I get off the air. We decided what time, but hadn't got to the point where we decided where. And then suddenly Facebook went down. And for me, it was just a reminder, like, have a few different ways to keep in touch with the people who are important to you. And to my friend, looks like I'll be able to actually reach out now and tell you where to meet. Where should we go? Maybe a little Bonds on Broadway? Bonds off Broadway? You ever been to that greasy spoon? Maybe somewhere fancier in West

Sean Jones on the Wave. I'm TJ. All right, time to get all serious. Here's what's making waves on the West Coast. Ah, kidding. We don't have to get serious. Yes, there's serious things in the world, but yeah, this city kind of has a vibe to it this morning as we get into the World Cup, countdown on to our first game on home soil. It's going to happen in 3.5 hours from now in Toronto, by the way, Toronto Stadium. If we pull off a win there, it's going to be Canada's first World Cup game ever to be won, because we didn't pull off any when we qualified in 1986 or in 2022. Meanwhile, yeah, here in our city, our first game isn't until tomorrow as far as hosting at BC Place. It's going to be Team Turkey and Team Australia. I see both of them have been welcomed at YVR ahead of that game. And note how late it is in the day, 9 p.m. game time. Also making waves this morning, how would you like to have lower prices and better access to locally produced fruit, vegetables, and other fresh items? The Carney government believes that you would like to have that. I concur. He says that is all at the heart of a new national strategy that was announced just yesterday. It's being backed by $3 billion investments over 10 years. A lot of that money will go to farmers. The goal is to change the way that food is bought, sold, transported, and distributed across the country. And if you're looking for something maybe non-World Cup related to do this weekend, you could, here's some suggestions. I mean, there's lots going on, but you could catch the Canadians at Nat Bailey, 1 o'clock game starting today. There's Italian Days on the Drive on Sunday. And also, I highly recommend a farmer's market, right? Keep it outside. Keep cool if you can, though, so smack a hat on. But your local listings could let you know about farmer's markets in your areas. Maybe you want to take a bop somewhere outside of your community. It's not this weekend, but I do highly recommend my favorite farmer's market in Metro Vancouver is the Ladner Farmer's Market, and it returns next weekend. And finally, our wave weather forecast for the weekend. Really hot and humid, so today's high is 24 away from the water. Starting tomorrow, though, our daytime highs and the humidity will be into the low 30s. Today, enjoy the sunshine. Right now at 555 West Georgia. Where are we at right now? It seems to be warming up pretty quickly. Well, yeah, we just hit 16.

0: free for the weekend. Happy Friday. That was Hiroshima with Revelation. And I'm your girl, TJ. Just want to celebrate some good news from SkyTrain and TransLink officials. There were a lot of delays this morning along Expo Line because of a stalled train around Metrotown. That's cleaned up and on its way. Things are recovering. Heads up for later this morning, actually, and into the early part of the afternoon. So maybe between 10 a.m. and 1 p.m. approximately. If you're traveling on the North Shore, they're going to be doing some bridge washing on Marine Drive right around the north end of the Lionsgate Bridge. They are anticipating some delays, so extra travel time or make the iron workers your friend. And I'll also point out this morning, just in case you value your time, which I know most of us do, I would stay away from Broadway and Granville. Lights are going to be out again today. VPD will be on the scene directing traffic as the Broadway subway construction line does a little bit of removing one of those metal grates at the top of the road. So that construction moving on. Late, but at least it's trucking, hey? And then meanwhile, if you're driving downtown, you're not going to be doing it along most of Granville Street. We have our brand new, just in time for the World Cup, pedestrian-only zone, which was super cool yesterday. It's not like jam-packed like it'll be on a game day, but yesterday this was heard from some Mexican fans after Mexico beat South Africa 2-0 down in Mexico City. There's only about 8 of them, though, so it was much wilder in Mexico City, I'll say that.
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0: on last night, Kenny Loggins, on the red carpet, just before he was inducted officially into the Songwriters Hall of Fame. Pretty cool star-studded ceremony last night. But I want you to hear, and it's really cool to hear from him in this way. He was interviewed really briefly on the red carpet by a reporter from Entertainment Tonight. Here's what Kenny had to say.
1: And you're being honored tonight. Congratulations on your induction. What does this mean to you?
2: I think it means a lot, you know. I've never really taken awards all that seriously, but this one matters because I've been a songwriter since I was like 13, 14.
1: Yeah.
2: So it's a culmination of a long career.
1: You've given us so many songs that we know.
0: Isn't it cool to hear from him?
1: Any song.
0: He was beaming too. His wife is so beautiful, by the way. And I will say, look her up online today. Look them up together on this red carpet. You know, when you see two people and you know they're in love and that they're not brother and sister, but you go, you look the same. You look like the same people. Congratulations. Huge congratulations. He's joining so many other incredible songwriters in the Hall of Fame, like Smokey Robinson, like Billy Joel, Carly Simon, Lionel Richie, Daryl Hall, Al Green. Each of those artists that we enjoy regularly here on Wave 98.3, Vancouver's coolest vibe. Congratulations.

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Are you a fan, personal question, are you a fan of Grover Washington Jr.? And are you a fan of Bill Withers? If you answered yes to both, I am going to please you so hard in just a second. First of all, Wave 98.3 with your girl TJ, and our wave weather forecast for the weekend is hot and humid. If we're talking about today through Sunday, today's going to be the quote-unquote cooler of the bunch, I guess. It's going to be 24 if you're away from the water, but a few degrees warmer with the humidity. Saturday, things upgrade quite a bit. Our high is going to be 29 away from the water, and the humidity starts to get into the 30s. And then Sunday is the hottest day for the rest of this 7-day forecast at this point anyway. And this is a day where you're really going to have to, I keep saying, check on your neighbors, make sure your, you know, pets have enough water, all that kind of stuff, because we're going to see the humidity into the low 30s. And even just, I mean, the daytime temp in, let's say, Surrey, Maple Ridge is at least 31. Take care of yourselves. And again, take care of others. Right now at 555 West Georgia, sunny and 17. I promise Grover Washington Jr. and Bill Withers coming through. 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

Hi Vancouver, this is guitarist Chris Standring, and you are listening to Swizzle Stick, the new single from my good friend Gabriel Mark Hasselback. We wrote the song together in a flood of inspiration, and we're both very proud of it. And I get to play some tasty guitar on it too. Enjoy it on Wave 98.3, Vancouver's coolest vibe.

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0: That's Bart Brandsheys and Paul Brown on the beach on the wave. And it's finally time. It's finally time to get real about e-scooter rules in British Columbia. And they could vary a little bit depending on your community. But check out this story. On the North Shore, back on Wednesday, Edgemont Village, there was a 12-year-old riding an e-scooter. 12-year-olds are not allowed to ride e-scooters, just in case you forgot, because you see them all over the place anyway. The e-scooter T-boned a vehicle as it was pulling out of a driveway. The windshield of the Jetta completely smashed. The 12-year-old, I saw this footage on the news this morning, was taken away in an ambulance. And I hate to be such a downer, but I guess it's the mom in me this morning that just wants to spread the word that not only should that 12-year-old not have been riding the e-scooter, because you have to be 16, the parents have now been fined. Only $109, though. Should we increase the fines just to bring this home? Safety first, friends.
1: Safety first.

What a life and career she's had, hey? Vanessa Williams, pageant queen, singer, actress, and wave artist. 9:35, and it's Wave 98.3 for the weekend as we head into weekend one of the World Cup. I hope you're in the spirit. If not, there's time. We're hosting our very first game here at BC Place tomorrow, and it's going to be a wild time. It doesn't feel like it just yet, and you know, I've been mentioning it on the show. I'm talking about it with my workmates here. Maybe you're doing the same at your office, but can we have that World Cup sort of vibe and energy and packed people that we see in some other cities like Mexico City yesterday? I kind of started to go, I hope we serve things up okay. But we know the Australians are in town. So are Turkish fans as well. It's Turkey versus Australia at BC Place. And we can't wait to see how the city vibes. Also, FIFA Fan Fest. I heard some word yesterday. There were two viewing parties. And I hear that the arch itself was at capacity or near capacity. So if you want to get into the viewing parties in the future, make sure that you do your due diligence, pre-book tickets if you want to make sure you guarantee yourself in there, or head to the PNE Fairgrounds a little earlier than you might have otherwise. And if you're going to park, first come, first service, and you'll be

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dancing it would have been if it was raining as the World Cup kicked off here. Instead, we get to show all these world visitors really how beautiful our city is, hey? And how warm it can get. Yeah, we're going to buck that reputation of it being super cold and rainy, although June can provide, hey? We do have a really sunny and humid weekend. Take it seriously, too, especially on Sunday. The daytime high is going to be 31 away from the water, and that's not even bringing up the humidity factor. It'll be humid today, but daytime high of 24 away from the water. And yeah, Saturday, just same vibes. This sunny and warm weather continues straight through Tuesday before Wednesday. We're going to see things back off into the low 20s. Right now,

before I give you the heads up on a couple things in the 10 o'clock hour. Well, number one, you can enjoy the company and the tunes from my friend Vicky Van Dyke. She's on the air after 10, but also after 10 o'clock, if you're on the North Shore or heading there, we do have word about some bridge washing and road washing that's going to be happening on Marine Drive right around the north end of the Lions Gate. That could create some hiccups. Also right now, just so you know, Highway 1 westbound right at First Avenue, there's some kind of problem there if you're slowed down. Fun side of this, though, also coming up in the 10 o'clock hour, and maybe you're out of viewing party for this one, but the pre-show gets started at 10:30 for Team Canada, for Canada's very first game at the World Cup. It's happening in Toronto. Game doesn't actually start until noon, but the pre-show does include a performance by the one and only Michael Bublé. Have a great weekend. I'll be back Monday. Enjoy that World Cup. What a vibe, hey?

98.3, Alistair Elliott. That is Chameleon. Welcome to Friday. Hot, sunny weekend on the way and lots of cool vibe. Brand new Slim Man, Forever Love, Forever True, on the way.

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Sonic. 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Coming up, my girl Karma Sounds waiting for on the way. 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

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That is Rob and Tony, and I had a chance to talk to Rob for the first time in a while from his farm east of Toronto. It was a fun chat. It's on Zoom. You can watch it all posted on the homepage, wave983.fm. JC Soul coming right up. This is Boz Skaggs with Lisa Del Ballo. Miss Sun on the way.

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A new day has come. That day would be Friday. Yay. That is Celine Dion on the wave. Gabriel, Mark Hasselbeck coming right up. This is Robbie Dupree. Steal away. Wave 98.3.

0: 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False. 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So, when impaired drivers get caught, they immediately lose their license and their vehicle is impounded. 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

to My Love, the Emotions on the Wave. Well, this guy is the best of our top 10 again this week. That makes it 3 weeks in a row for Michael Browning. And you know, it's all about you. 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Yay, Michael. Make it last.

I Do. Peter White on the wave. Before that, guess who? Life in the Bloodstream. Those guys are on tour right now, coming to Vancouver PNE this summer. Coming up next, Alfie Zappacosta. This is Kim Scott. It's your time on the wave.

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Keep on, keeping on. That is Brendan Rothwell, Wave 98.3. And it started, and it's going to keep on keeping on until July 19th. Footy fever, including the Capilano Suspension Bridge, all decked out for soccer fans. A football paradise just waiting for you. Love, love, love. Steven Sanchez on the Wave.

New World. That is Michael Massaro, Wave 98.3. Marvin Gaye, it was Charlie Puth, Meghan Trainor together, starting off Friday lunch. With me, Vicki Van Dyke, same old love, Anita Baker, on the way.

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brand new music from David Benoit with Jeff Lorber. That is called Boarding Pass. Looking for something to do this weekend that has absolutely nothing to do with soccer? Well, tomorrow, Granville Island is taking on a francophone flair. The very first Bon Appetit Festival is happening. It's a brand new event presented by the Société de Développement Économique, de la Colombie-Britannique. Anyway, it's going to be a whole lot of fun with a whole lot of French food, performance works. It's where it's happening. A full day dedicated to gastronomy and cultural stuff that's French. Yum. Anyway, it's happening tomorrow. No football. Still in love with you. Here comes Al Green on the way.

The wave is the 9 o'clock gun in Stanley Park. 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

Strombo and Shorty with 98.3. Here come the girls. And here comes Mr. Moonlight. He's on deck. Ian Judson on the way. This is Three Style with Damon Day. 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

I'm in trouble. Alessia Caro with Nora Jones, Wave 98.3. You could be in trouble if you do lawn watering, and you're not supposed to. Stage three is in effect, no lawn watering. Now, trees, shrubs, flowers, yes, you can water them from a water container or drip irrigation or a hose with a spring-loaded nozzle. No sprinklers, no soaker hoses. Vegetable gardens, yes, you can water those. Decorative features cannot be topped up. Same with swimming pools or garden features, and no washing cars or boats or SUVs or RVs or anything like that. Now you know. Don't get in trouble. North, South, East, and West. Tribute to Wes Montgomery. 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

If your man doesn't treat you right, that is Warren Hill with 98.3. Lady, love me one more time, George Benson, on the way.

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Good afternoon, honey. Welcome to Friday afternoon. Don't forget the Queer Arts Festival is still on the go right through until the end of this month all over Vancouver. This year, the theme is called On the Edge. Community art show, drag, queer clothing swap, live concerts, and so much more. And so much to say. Brand new Paul Brown on the Wave.

Jump, Shout, and Holler, East Bay Soul featuring Sean Holt on vocals. East Bay Soul will be in Seattle July 28th and 29th, featuring, of course, Greg Adams on the trumpet. If you are inclined to hop across the border, we've got the full summer lineup at Demetrio's Jazz Alley posted on the concerts page, wave983.fm. It's going to be all right. Mesa on the wave.

98.3, Vancouver's coolest vibe with Asian Nights, Demo Cates, and Vicky Van Dyke here with you, but only until 2 o'clock. Sterling Fox standing by, looking forward to a hot, sunny weekend, and he's got the cool vibes to get you there. I'm going to leave you with a brand new track from Lindsay Webster, singing a duet with R&B, a standout, brand new talent, and so talented. His name is Stokely, and this is a very cool song. It's called Two Hearts. Lindsay Webster with Stokely. Wave 98.3. Have a great weekend.

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Wave 98.3, Les Sabler and Bridge the Gap, starting things off for a lovely Friday afternoon, heading into what is going to be an outstanding weekend. We're at 20 degrees in the sunshine right now in downtown Vancouver. Sterling Fox with you, Junior Walker and the All-Stars, and great 60s memories to start things off for this afternoon, and what does it take to win your love. Lots of great music ahead this hour. We're going to hear from Neil Donnell a little later on, and Morrissey as well, and right now, a terrific job on a song, of course, that was made big by Lou Reed back in the day. But here's Mark Jordan's version of Wall.

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Just keeps the cloud cover away, because tomorrow, sunny and breezy with a high of 22 at the beaches, much warmer inland. On Sunday, more sunshine, a high of 24 at the beaches, probably close to 30 inland. Now, they're calling for some clouds on Monday, and then back to the good stuff on Tuesday. So that is a revision from yesterday when we were looking at sunshine for multiple days straight. There is a breakup day next Monday, and then we're back to the good stuff for next week with even warmer temperatures. Right now, we have hit it. The afternoon forecast high is 20, and that's exactly where we are here at 550.

Wave 98.3, What Happened to Me, that is Neil Donnell. Really lovely song for your Friday afternoon. It's 2:34, and it is a done deal. The first Canadian game in the FIFA World Cup 2026 is now in the history books, and a late goal by Canada salvaged a 1-1 tie against Bosnia-Herzegovina at the opening World Cup match in Toronto today. Bosnia scored on a corner in the 21st minute, and of course the Blue Bosnians in the crowd went absolutely berserko. It was the first FIFA World Cup goal scored on Canadian soil. And then Canada smashed the ball past the Bosnian goalkeeper in the 78th minute. The goal was only the second in World Cup play for Canada after the team lost all three of its games in 86 and again 4 years ago at Qatar. So here we are, a 1-1 tie, a first, a not a loss, and that is just absolutely monstrous. Canadian soccer fans from coast to coast relieved and happy that we've got a point, we didn't lose, and we move on to our next game, which is next Thursday, June 18th. It will be here in Vancouver, and it will be against Qatar. Here's the Groove Attack Orchestra. This is One More Time. Wave 98.3.

Here I go.

0: 98.3. True or false? Impaired drivers rarely get caught, and the penalties aren't that bad. False. Police run ride 24/7, and all road users are invited to report impaired driving as well. So, when impaired drivers get caught, they immediately lose their license and their vehicle is impounded. 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It's true that you should plan ahead instead. 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

Way Betty H. Free, put it to where you want it. North of Soul, great song, along with Morrissey and his take on the old Fifth Dimension hit, Wedding Bell Blues. 20 degrees in the sunshine at 250. Here's some great memories from Ambrosia. Wait 98.3.

Wave 98.3, Vancouver Island's Alicia Biro and Gentleman Blue. And we started the hour off with Tower of Power and Don't Change Horses in the middle of the stream. Back to Alicia for a few minutes. She was visiting us here a couple of months ago after doing the Dave Cause cruise and talked a little bit about her background and the fact that she's already touring. She'll be off to the UK and a few European dates, but is hoping to return to and planning to return to her home base of Vancouver Island and participate in the Victoria International Jazz Festival, which kicks off a week from today and runs June 19th to the 28th. And somewhere in that calendar will feature Vancouver Island's own Alicia Biro. She's really up for coming back home and playing for the folks. It's Sterling Fox at 3:07 on a beautiful Friday afternoon. Still ahead this hour musically, we're going to hear from Silk Sonic and The Weeknd. And right now, another version of American Aventura Highway. This was originally done by America. It's redone by Peter White on Wave 98.3.

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three great memories from a great performer who's been to Vancouver a couple of times, played the Commodore and the Queenie, Al Stewart, and Year of the Cat, title song from one of his most successful albums. 3:23 in the sunshine as we take a quick look at traffic heading home for the weekend on this Friday afternoon. Very busy already. Coming out of Surrey up into New Westminster, the Stalawasen Bridge, there's a northbound stalled truck that has traffic out of Surrey. Very slow heading to New Westminster. On the east-west connector heading across to the Alex Fraser Bridge from the Knight Street, there's an accident at number 6 road that has traffic down to one lane. It is slow to the Massey Tunnel on 99, but the counterflow is in due in any second now. Off the North Shore down to the Ironworkers, backups around Lonsdale. Fraser and the Port Mann bridges, both okay so far. Busy, as was the case yesterday, around the PNE, around Hastings and Renfrew, because, of course, it's the fan zone for the FIFA World Cup, the Canada victory, or not victory this afternoon, but not a loss. If you're not a big soccer fan and you're not used to Canada's participation at the world level, we tied today, and that's a first, and that's actually a big deal. And they're still celebrating down at Hastings Park and are likely to for many more hours. So in the PNE area, it's a little busier than usual as well. We'll keep an eye on things through the afternoon rush hour and keep you posted as the fans celebrate from coast to coast. Here's Air.

Three, a couple of fine players, Steve Oliver on guitar and Jeff Kashua on sax, and Sunrise Celebration, the name of that song. They did a fine show together for The Wave a few months back out at Blue Frog Studios. Just an excellent evening. Oh, and speaking of White Rock, as we were referencing Blue Frog, last Friday night as part of the White Rock Jazz Festival, the Chris Thornley House Band collaborated with Cat Levan at a club called the Morrison Cafe, and Steve Oliver was in town, didn't join in the festival. Festivities, just sat in the crowd and had a great time watching the Chris Thornley Band and longtime collaborator Cat Levan have work out and have a fun evening in a packed house, and good to hear. And as we mentioned, of course, jazz festivals going on all over the place, including Victoria's, which kicks off a week from today. 3:37 in the afternoon sunshine. It's 20 degrees with a lovely ocean breeze in downtown Vancouver. And here's Najee and Friends reimagining Stevie Wonder. This is I Wish.

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Steve Cole and his remake of the old Guess Who classic, Undone. And by the way, the Guess Who tour with Randy Bachman and Burton Cummings is out on the road. Played Toronto a couple of weeks ago, played Calgary a couple of days ago. Everywhere they go, the reviews are just wonderful. Glowing reviews. Again, they say, considering their ages, Randy's 82, Burton is 78, and that the shows are terrific. Nice and tight, musically solid, and a whole lot of fun as well. Lots of nostalgia going on. We've got Bruno Mars' other project here, and it's nice to see that he's including a couple of Silk Sonic songs in the romantic tour that's going on around the world that will end up here in Vancouver in October. From Silk Sonic, this is Skate on the Wave.

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1: Good afternoon. It is 4 o'clock, and here's what's making waves. Pakistan's prime minister says the U.S. and Iran have agreed to wording of an agreement to end their war. Prime Minister Shahbaz Sharif says mediators are working with both sides to finalize a deal. The leaders of both countries are publicly saying a deal has never been closer. But details released by Iranian state media suggest both sides are still far apart on key issues. Prime Minister Carney has announced a new intelligence exchange agreement with France. French President Macron says he and Carney are discussing trade, defense, and security in a closed-door meeting. He hailed Canada as a friend to Europe and France as he and Carney announced the cooperation agreement in Paris. Carney says the agreement gives the ability to exchange classified information between the two countries' defense, space, AI, and aerospace sectors. And the Greater Vancouver Regional District Employees Union has announced they will be escalating their job action with a full-scale strike starting Monday, June 15th. The union says Metro Vancouver management has set preconditions to return to bargaining that includes positions the union has already rejected. The union has not had a new contract for 17 months. Negotiations broke off some time ago and are at an impasse. So with no agreements at the bargaining table, the union has decided it has no other choice but to fully strike. Workers are fed up with watching the mismanagement of Metro Vancouver, including the North Shore Wastewater Treatment Plant, and say this is just one of many indications of problems at Metro Vancouver that's going to cost taxpayers up to $700 a year per home for 20 to 30 years, and none of that money is going to frontline services. Job action can already be seen at watersheds, water treatment plants, and protective services across Greater Vancouver. Essential workers are excluded from the strike. Weather and sports in a minute.
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1: In sports, a big day for Canada at the World Championship. FIFA's World Cup has finally made it to a Canadian game this afternoon, our time in Toronto. Canada and Bosnia-Herzegovina played to a 1-1 tie, which is a big deal for Canada. They next play against Qatar here in Vancouver. That will be next Thursday. Our first game at BC Place is coming up tomorrow with Australia and Turkey. NHL playoff resumes Sunday in Vegas, an extra day of travel for the teams. Carolina in the series now up 3-2. CFL Week 2 continues today with Toronto at Montreal. The BC Lions finding it into action tomorrow in Saskatchewan. In baseball, the Blue Jays are home to the Yankees this weekend, the Mariners in Washington. Vancouver Canadians have won the last three against Everett, but they lost this afternoon. They go back at it again tomorrow at 1 o'clock. And in the Canadian Open in Toronto, the leader today after two rounds is American Ben James. The top Canadians are Matthew Anderson and Taylor Pendrith, four strokes back at and tied for 11th place. Wave weather, well, a nice weekend in store for us all. Clear skies tonight with a low of 12. Sunshine tomorrow, bit of a breeze and a high of 22. And on Sunday, more sunshine with a high of 24. Again, at the beaches, much warmer inland. It's 19 in the sunshine right now in downtown Vancouver.

Wave 98.3, JJ San Severino, and a tune called Miami, and a classic from Tina Turner to start off another hour of great music on a beautiful Friday afternoon heading to a terrific June weekend. Still ahead this hour, we're going to hear from the Doobie Brothers and Phil Collins, and right now, Kenny Lattimore doing the Beatles. Feel free to sing along, and I Love Her on the Wave.

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Wave 98.3, Vancouver's Gabriel Mark Hasselbeck in a very cool tune called Maui Rain, which does happen. IGY, What a Beautiful World, Steely Dan's Dan and Donald Fagen in there for you as well. It's 4:27 on this 20-degree Friday afternoon. The temperature kind of flickering back and forth here downtown. 20 degrees now, and that nice ocean breeze. And that's the word for the weekend. Sunshine and a nice breeze with highs in the low 20s at the beaches, much warmer inland. As we head to the weekend, we have a few problems in traffic. 99 southbound on the way to the tunnel. There's the counterflow has been in for an hour. No problem there, but there's an accident blocking the right lane. So in fact, even with the counterflow, there are only two lanes southbound through the tunnel before crews can get in there and just before the tunnel. So backups on 99 from around Blundell and also out of Richmond, of course, on Steveston Highway. We've got a lot of extra volume around the PNA. This has been happening all day long, and it's likely to continue for several more hours as the FIFA Fan Fest continues. And of course, that tie by Canada this afternoon has more than a few fans just a little jacked up. So yes, traffic around there is a little heavier than usual. If you're used to the PNE in August, that's kind of what it's like for this next few weeks here. Busy to the Lions Gate out of the city, and heavy coming down off the North Shore to the Ironworkers and beyond from Lonsdale. That's where the backups begin right now. Just a lot of Friday afternoon volume as everybody wants to be home right now for what promises to be an outstanding weekend. Not going to happen, of course, so a little patience may go a long way. And in the meantime, good music helps. Doobie Brothers, Minute by Minute.

Wave 98.3 Johnny Reed, what love is all about, and minute by minute from the Doobie Brothers. 4:36 in the sunshine at the movies this weekend. It's Steven Spielberg's turn. Disclosure Day is the new one. It explores extraterrestrial life and its impact on humans and religion. Some believe extraterrestrial life could challenge religious beliefs. Others see it as beneficial. Some people, like J.D. Vance, looking at UFOs as demonic. The Catholic Church remains open to the idea of alien life. Interestingly, theologians and historians note that interest in otherworldly beings dates back centuries. This is Disclosure Day's opening weekend. I'm a huge fan of Steven Spielberg movies. He hasn't done one like this in about 20 years. And the reviews are very mixed, as devotees and Spielberg fans, hardcore and otherwise, debate the movie. Basically, though, a lot of people say, you got to see it. And you got to go to the movies. This is Spielberg movies have got to be seen on the big screen. There's just no getting around that one. Right up there with Close Encounters, my favorite movie. Looking forward to Disclosure Day. And all the sports. Oh, my gosh, what are we going to do? Prioritize things this weekend. That's a chore. What a fun

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Troy Betty, a three great sax work, as always, from Warren Hill, and a tune called Gimme Some. Sounds like my little brother. Gimme Some. I want some. Gimme Some. All of my life. Phil Collins' memories in there for you as well. It's 4:50 and 20 degrees in downtown Vancouver. Here's a wonderful song from Olita Adams. This is Get Here. 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
1: Good afternoon, it's 5 o'clock, and here's what's making waves. SpaceX shares jumped 11% as the rocket maker's stock opened for trading today. That price gives the company a market value of $1.96 trillion and is enough to make CEO Elon Musk the first ever trillionaire. Institutional and retail investors jumped at the opportunity to buy just over 555 million shares of SpaceX at the offering price of $135 a piece, making it the biggest IPO in history. Musk says the company is going public because it needs money to fund its ambitions to put satellites and data centers in space and eventually establish a colony of people on Mars. A late goal by Canada salvaged a 1-1 tie against Bosnia-Herzegovina at the opening FIFA World Cup match in Toronto today. Bosnia scored on a corner in the 21st minute, setting off celebrations among their supporters at Toronto Stadium. It was the first FIFA World Cup goal scored on Canadian soil. Canada's Kyle Larin smashed the ball past Bosnia's goaltender in the 78th minute. The goal was only the second ever in World Cup play for Canada. Canada's next match is next Thursday, June 18th, against Qatar here in Vancouver. And a BC-based company is being tapped to help the Canadian Space Agency's effort to support human and robotic lunar missions. Sean Riddell, CEO of Space Dirt, says he is figuratively, if not quite yet literally, over the moon, since landing such a contract is a tough task. The Langley-based company, along with two other firms, will spend the next 10 months developing plans for power generation and soil management on the moon. In sports, besides the wonderful game today in Toronto with Canada tying with Bosnia-Herzegovina 1-1, the Australia-Turkey game goes tomorrow at BC Place. That's our first entertainment of World Cup FIFA soccer tomorrow. NHL playoffs, an extra day over the weekend. They don't resume until Sunday in Vegas, with Carolina now up 3-2 in that series. And CFL Week 2 is underway with Montreal, Toronto at Montreal right now. The BC Lions finally get their turn tomorrow in Saskatchewan tomorrow afternoon. In baseball, the Blue Jays are home to the Yankees. They're on the field right now. The Seattle Mariners taking on the Nationals in Washington. Vancouver, the Canadians lost today to Everett, their first loss against Everett this week, and they play again.